0: like one specific human trait like a woman could have? 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

When I walk on by, girls be looking like Debbie Fly. 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This is how I roll, animal print pants out control. It's Red Bull with the

0: specific human trait like a woman could have? What would you like in a woman?
1: Kind and Latina.
2: Ultra 101.3 FM.